0: 1985. A studio in Hollywood. The biggest names in singing. Lionel, Paul, Kenny, Bruce, Huey, Ray, Tina, Cindy, Kim Carnes, and Michael. Joined together to create a song that saved the world.
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Just let me know if you wanna go to that whole mile on the range. They got a lot of nice girls. I'm racing.

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The blood flowing evenly again. 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
0: Say it to my face. 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

0: praise of Jah,
1: Rastafari Selassie, I
0: Divine Ayanai, I know I've sinned, and you'll be with me through thick and thin. That's why that is a gift and some praise to the Most High, Selassie, Jah, Rastafari.

0: But we have decided the final. Leadership of our own to make ourselves free men.
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0: target, Messiah.
1: Sir, but we have decided to find a leadership of our own, to make ourselves free men.

0: that's for sure. Lord of mercy.
1: Original ganja smoking, Urban Austin, Sensa Miller, smuggling, Rob, or Roughneck, was

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1: Hold on, give me a big tune now. Hold on, give me a big tune now.

light of what has happened during the course of this inquest, Mr. and Mrs. Lawrence have asked me to register a formal complaint against the police officers who were involved in investigating Stephen Lawrence's murder on the night of 22nd of April 1993.

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1: This God's music, it is everybody's music, Rastafari. There's a man of passion in a known. So if it's black people's music, it's everybody's music, because it's the music that leads God's children into the path of righteousness. And God's children is not only black man. You see, me not come to preach color and kill color. 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Me the man, I want footstep me for line, and at the last day I footstep. 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
1: See?
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1: See?
0: Because I don't walk back with you. Forward ever. Backward never.
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1: Oja, how excellent is thy
0: name. When you check the whole truth,
1: oh, manifold are thy work, work at the right.

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1: 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With the macabre scenes in Milan, where the bodies of Benito Mussolini, his fascist accomplices, and his mistress Clara Petacci were kicked and spat upon.

0: 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But I know, now I understand. Now I see your wicked plan.
1: I'm a jungle list.

is not some recreational thing. And I don't believe anybody should enter this lightly. It is life transformative. It will perhaps shake you enough to realize, you know, that you need to be awake to the fact that you don't know. And that is the beginning of starting to know.